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day, Potts Farm was a place to go. 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

0: see the sun. Sun is starting to rise, and we'll see plenty of sunshine today. Little bit warmer than it was yesterday. That's not bad news. It is a cold start to the day, though. Sitting at +2 right now with a wind chill in around 0, but getting up to a high of 13 later this afternoon.
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0: Well, wasn't a night for the Blue Jays last night. However, we'll leave you with a positive here. We'll talk more about the score a little later on, but just know that they weren't on the winning side. However, Kevin Gausman did hit a career high, and this is a big highlight in anyone's Major League Baseball career. 2,000 strikeouts. Not all last night, but over his career.
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0: I'll take a stiff drink after watching that Blue Jay game last night as well. Hey, Toby Keith, it is 5:45. Some guy named Willie Nelson helping out Toby Keith on that one. So, yes, the Jays open up a series against Tampa. After losing their finale against the LA Angels, they've lost two straight because they fell 8-5 last night before 39,336 at the Rogers Center. On the upside, Blue Jays shortstop Andrés Giménez homered twice and drove in five runs. However, Kevin Gausman did struggle somewhat. Now, it was a career highlight, hitting career strikeout number 2,000, but he was roughed up early on and unfortunately was on the wrong end of the loss. And the Jays will try it again tonight. We can only hope for better things.
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0: Yeah, Gausman gave up a season-high 7 runs, 6 of them earned on 10 hits over 4 2/3 innings of work. In case anybody asked you at work this morning. It is the morning drive. Here's some Dylan Scott for you at 5:47.

0: Dallas Smith, yes, at 5:55. It is a Tuesday morning. You know, just thinking about all those injuries that the Blue Jays have suffered. If you didn't hear, Addison Barger was added to the 10-day injured list yesterday with a right elbow inflammation after coming back from an ankle injury. And what that would be like if we had an injured list in the everyday workplace, you know? Sam's not going to be in today. He's on the one-day injured list. Paper cut, I believe.
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0: Oh, not a paper cut. 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
1: From the Skywards News Center, I'm Rafael Torres. Fire officials are marking Home Fire Sprinkler Week by reminding residents that home sprinkler systems can stop a fire in less than 90 seconds, helping reduce injuries, save lives, and limit property damage. Officials say every new home built is an opportunity to improve community fire safety through the installation of residential sprinkler systems. Residents are encouraged to learn more about the benefits of home fire sprinklers during this week's awareness campaign. The Northern York Self-Simcoe Ontario Health Team is partnering with the Town of Georgina to invite residents to take part in a free virtual health education session later this month. A bone health and fracture prevention workshop will be held online Wednesday, May 20th from 6:30 to 8 p.m. with experts from the Center of Arthritis Excellence sharing practical advice on maintaining bone health and reducing the risk of fractures. More information and registration details are available through the Northern York Self-Simcoe Ontario Health Team website. The town of East Gwillimbury is reminding residents that road maintenance responsibilities are shared between the municipality and York Region under the area's two-tier government system. York Region maintains major roads such as Leslie Street, Second Concession, and McCowan Road, while East Gwillimbury crews handle local roads and services, including pothole repairs, pavement resurfacing, seasonal restrictions, drainage maintenance, safety inspections, and road construction management. More information and a map of regional roads in East Gwillimbury is visible on the town's website. From the Skywards News Center, I'm Rafael Torres.
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2: We have a frost advisory in effect. Today we warm up to a high of 13 with sunny skies. Overnight tonight we have a low of 5 with a 40% chance of rain and the risk of a thunderstorm. Tomorrow a high of 14 with a chance of showers and the risk of a thunderstorm. Overnight we have a low of 7 with a 40% chance of showers. And Thursday, cloudy with a high of 14. Overnight a low of 8 with cloudy periods. 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I'm Antonia Altamonte.
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3: Starting things off quite nicely, if you're on that 404 headed southbound, no problems or volume to mention there. Highway 48 is traveling smoothly so far, leaving Stouffville, and at this time, everything is lightly traveled on Highway 47 in and out of Uxbridge as well. If you spot something else, tell us toll-free at 1-833-NOW-SLOW. 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And that's the latest traffic. I'm Spencer Costin.
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5: Makes the morning fly.

0: It'll pour and rain today. Just enjoy the sunshine. Again, we got lots of sunshine in the forecast, as we did yesterday, and it's a little bit warmer rather than 10 degrees, looking at a high around 13 degrees. Are we getting this lazy that we can't even eat solids and we have to, what are we, astronauts? We have to actually liquefy things? Well, this is the latest, and this is only in Japan right now, but Pizza Hut in Japan has unveiled a drinkable pizza. It blends melted cheese and curry sauce. Sold only in Japan until June 15th. I'm just hoping it doesn't make its way over to North America. My goodness. Can you imagine that? In Japan, small drink, $6.90. A large with fries goes for $14. We say drink. That's the pizza.
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0: Beautiful start to the day. Lots of sunshine. So grab those sunglasses if you're heading out the door and driving into the sun. It's going to be quite bright, and we're okay with that, right? I would think so. It is the morning drive with Dan on the new K Country. 93.7, today's best country. So, yes, another cool day with a high around 13. So we still haven't really hit those seasonal average temperatures. However, by the weekend, we should. Just taking a look at the Victoria Day weekend. Kind of summary of what it looks like. And again, it is a long-range forecast at this point. However, it is looking a lot better. Friday, we're looking at a high around 17 degrees, kind of a mixture of sun and cloud. Similar on Saturday, a slight chance of a shower at this point, but a high of 21 and then 17 degrees on Sunday. And again, it doesn't look like we'll get any rain during the day. It might be in the evening, and a chance of some thunderstorm activity back up to the 20s. For a holiday Monday. So that's not looking bad. We'll keep our fingers crossed at this point. You know, long range forecast, you know how that goes. We do have some rain in the forecast, but not during the day today, not until the evening. And then the overnight, it looks like we'll get a bit of a soaking, 5 to 10 millimeters expected. And again, wet Wednesday on tap with a little bit of rain on Thursday. So yeah, lots of opportunities for grass and flowers to grow. And last night, they had the event out at in Pefferlaw where they had the plant auction, which was kind of cool. So a lot of people be looking to plant, and I don't know how comfortable do you feel the way the temperature's been up and down. Hopefully we're out of that frost zone, but we are still right now under a yellow advisory for frost. So if you are planning on planting, you know, why not wait until the long weekend when you might have a little extra time to put those plants in the ground, and they may have some extra time to actually survive.
1: 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I'm Sam Hudson, and that's what's happening, South Lake.
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0: Josh Stumpf. 619. Yeah, the sun is just streaming in here. It's wonderful. Wonderful, I say, to have a door that has a window and I can see. It's a window to the world. Well, okay, it's a window to a parking lot in a mall, but that's okay. We're good with that because we can see the sunshine. Lots of that today. Good morning. It is the Morning Drive with Dan on the new K Country 93.7, today's best country. So far, so good for the drive. We'll keep you up to date on that. Keep you up to date on what's going on our Facebook page as well. Kind of teed up things for you. Blue Jays lost last night, 8-5. Always try to find the positives, right? And Andre Jimenez had actually drove in every single run, couple of home runs, and he's more known for his defense than offense. So, well, we'll take that. But got to get those big guys going. Man, I tell you, the Jays still scuffling along as they lose their opener to Tampa. They'll be back at it again tonight. And Kevin Gausman hit a career highlight with his 2,000th strikeout in his career, 90th on the all-time list now, but he allowed 7 runs, and 6 of those were earned with 10 hits over 4 2/3 innings of work. So it wasn't his best effort, but a career highlight. And the Jays, again, like I say, are still scuffling along. So on our Facebook page today, we are doing a couple of things here. We did tee things up for you. And also, we have a fun Tuesday meme and, of course, our Mindbender question. And this one dealing with washing, laundry. 36% of people wear this multiple times before they decide to wash it. What do you think it is? Leave your answers on the Facebook page at K Country 93.7 FM. And the answer to yesterday's question, according to a survey of mothers by Cheapism, this is a follow-up to Mother's Day. This is the worst Mother's Day gift. The worst? Well, that would be cleaning supplies.
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0: Yeah, if you're going to get cleaning supplies, use them yourself. Now that's a gift. And keep using. Toby Keith, 622.

0: kind of guy's got a voice, huh? I saw him live once it was a CNE, and just an incredible show. That is the voice you hear when he was live. Randy Travis, 633, of course, that voice affected by a stroke, but it was 2 years ago. An AI version of the song came out, and a lot of controversy about that because it was Randy Travis's voice. Someone else sang it, and then AI kind of imposed the voice over top of that. And the question was, you know, how Randy Travis was going to feel about it. He was part of the whole process. And I think that to me was something different as opposed to someone creating something without the artist, you know, actually actively part of the production. That I don't think is right, but Randy Travis very happy with the end product with that song that came out a couple of years ago. And of course that one from many years ago, and you can hear some of the older tunes right here on our radio station on Sundays. Honky Tonk Time Machine coming your way each and every Sunday between 9 and noon. So are you like me? Are you getting hyped about Victoria Day weekend? I'm already thinking about the weekend and what I'm going to be doing. And one of the things I put on the calendar is Sunday going by the Link outdoors, because the outdoor farmers market is back. The Georgina Farmers Market opening outdoors this Sunday, 9 a.m. to 2 p.m. Looking forward to catching up and just seeing, you know, how many of the local farmers are coming back. Sometimes they have some new ones. A lot of the guys who've been around for a while will come back. And who's there for bakers, small businesses. It's all happening this coming Sunday. And yeah, kind of pumped up about the holiday weekend. And we were talking about the weather forecast. It does look like we're going to get up to around the 20s, if not above the 20s for the holiday weekend. So fingers are crossed that forecast does hold out. Today we've got lots of sunshine, but the high is only 13 degrees.
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0: Speaking of numbers, they are in favor of the Montreal Canadiens heading into action tonight. They lead the Buffalo Sabres 2-1 after a victory the other night. Back on the ice tonight. You know, it is amazing how long the NHL season goes. You look back to 1968, the Montreal Canadiens won the Stanley Cup on May 11th.
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0: There was no internet. 641.

0: actually going to be dropping by Canada coming up in June. He's heading to Vegas for May 29th, and then he's in Calgary for a bit of a run. It's interesting. He's in Calgary June 26th, and then later on that day in Dauphin, Manitoba, then back to Calgary, and he's going to be there for a couple of shows over a couple of nights, and then back into the U.S. So, hey, if you want to hop on a flight to Calgary, you can catch him in person.
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0: Calgary's beautiful in June, as long as the Bow River's not overflowing. Sally Burrows, 644.

0: Okay, there's a rising Canadian talent, Sully Burrows, from Parry Sound, Ontario. Not just Bobby Orr comes from Parry Sound, but Sully does as well. And made his debut, well, the debut album, I shouldn't say album, single, hit the world in 2024, just before his 18th birthday. So he hasn't even turned 20 yet. That song in October, and he'll turn 20 in October. And the songs just keep on coming, and they keep on rising on those charts as well. That's a name to remember, Sully Burrows.
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0: Oh, boy. I can remember playing in a hockey tournament, and it was for one of the service organizations, and we were playing in Ancaster, and one of the McSorley boys, Marty, of course, played in the NHL, played with Los Angeles. One of his brothers was playing in the other team, and it was interesting when he was on the ice, let's put it that way, and a little bit of a wild card, and definitely a wild card off the ice, because we were sitting there, and he actually bit the top off of a beer bottle. And then decided to drink it. So, yeah, we kind of went, good old boy, to stay away from on the evening. Hey, listen, there's a big lawsuit that was filed, and the federal government has been ordered to pay $8.7 million in restitution. And this is as a result of a leak of information from Canadians' CRA accounts. And it happened between June and August of 2020. It was closed out about 48,000 Canadians had their personal and financial information compromised. So that could be their SIN numbers, home address, and bank account details. Now, are you eligible to receive any of this cash? Well, you might be, but here's the thing. If you haven't received anything in the mail yet, then no, you're not. Those who are eligible to apply for a payment should have already received an email from KPMG, who is conducting all the different services and administering the settlement. So if you haven't got anything from KPMG, you can read the story, you can be interested in the story, but it's not going to affect you.
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3: Still looking pretty good on that southbound 404 right now with minimal volume to mention. You'll find an easy drive continuing on Highway 48 for the moment. And right now, Highway 47 is still traveling smoothly in and out of Uxbridge. If you spot something else, tell us toll free at 1-833-NOW-SLOW. 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And that's the latest traffic. I'm Spencer Costin.
0: It looks like it's going to be a good day on Go Transit. We're going to send out those positive vibes for Go Transit today, and hopefully they do take. So far, so good. Richmond Hill, Barrie, and the Stouffville lines all reporting in with good service. So we got sunshine here this morning, and it is going to continue through the rest of the day. A little bit more cloud cover as we get into the afternoon, but really nothing to worry about. More sunshine than cloud, and a high near 13, so just a little bit warmer than it was yesterday. It is a little cool out there right now. We are sitting at 1 degree with a wind chill at -1. It is 0 in Barrie, 1 in Newmarket, 0 in Orillia and Uxbridge, and also reporting in at 0 in Holland Landing.
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1: From the Skywards News Center, I'm Rafael Torres. Fire officials are marking Home Fire Sprinkler Week by reminding residents that home sprinkler systems can stop a fire in less than 90 seconds, helping reduce injuries, save lives, and limit property damage. Officials say every new home built is an opportunity to improve community fire safety through the installation of residential sprinkler systems. Residents are encouraged to learn more about the benefits of home fire sprinklers during this week's awareness campaign. The Northern York Self-Simcoe Ontario Health Team is partnering with the Town of Georgina to invite residents to take part in a free virtual health education session later this month. A bone health and fracture prevention workshop will be held online Wednesday, May 20th from 6:30 to 8 p.m. with experts from the Center of Arthritis Excellence sharing practical advice on maintaining bone health and reducing the risk of fractures. More information and registration details are available through the Northern York Self-Simcoe Ontario Health Team website. The town of East Gwillimbury is reminding residents that road maintenance responsibilities are shared between the municipality and York Region under the area's two-tier government system. York Region maintains major roads such as Leslie Street, Second Concession, and McCowan Road, while East Gwillimbury crews handle local roads and services, including pothole repairs, pavement resurfacing, seasonal restrictions, drainage maintenance, safety inspections, and road construction management. More information and a map of regional roads in East Gwillimbury is visible on the town's website. From the Skywards News Center, I'm Rafael Torres.
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2: We have a frost advisory in effect. Today we warm up to a high of 13 with sunny skies. Overnight tonight we have a low of 5 with a 40% chance of rain and the risk of a thunderstorm. Tomorrow a high of 14 with a chance of showers and the risk of a thunderstorm. Overnight we have a low of 7 with a 40% chance of showers. And Thursday, cloudy with a high of 14. Overnight a low of 8 with cloudy periods. 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
3: Starting to see building morning volume on the 404 headed southbound. You'll find that typical stretch between Davis Drive and St. John's Side Road a little bit busier now. And from Finch to the DVP is solidifying as well. Highway 48 continuing to impress this morning. And we're not seeing any delays yet on Highway 47 in and out of Uxbridge, though expecting to see some with the lane reductions between regional roads 30 and 21. If you spot something else, tell us toll free at 1-833-NOW-SLOW. 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And that's the latest traffic. I'm Spencer Costin.
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0: honky-tonking on a tour later on this summer, The Red Claws, with Drake Milligan in that one. 7:08, it is the Morning Drive with Dan on the new K-Country. 93.7, today's best country. Well, here we are, May 12th. That is the soft deadline, I guess you can call it. Reference date, I think, is what they're calling it at StatsCan for the census. If you can, fill it out today. If you haven't done that yet, you got the little yellow card that came in the mail. There's another thing, too. If you're part of the Canada Dental Plan, you'll get a letter in the mail, and you've got to renew it every year. Last time I was at the dentist, they gave me the heads up on that one, and you do have to do it, otherwise it will expire, so I got to fill that card out. But I filled the census out last week, and I'm just listening to some of the conversations around the country, and it's because people are so tense these days, whatever. Here's the thing, it's not a liberal thing, it's not a conservative, an NDP thing, it's a government thing. And these are numbers that are used to help, as far as administration for social policies, boundaries for elections. We hear all kinds of complaints about that. Well, it gives the StatsCan, and this is a longer form census, and it's not that long, honestly. It took me 5 minutes, I think, at the most to fill it out. It's not a lot of personal information. I've heard that talked to. It's not. There's not a ton of personal information in there. It doesn't dig deep. And I hear these arguments from out west, from the separatists in Alberta, who say, well, you know what? We're not going to fill it out, or we'll fill it out wrong. And here's the thing about that. And obviously, it's not something that's been thought through, because the complaint of the separatists in Alberta is that they're not getting enough support from the federal government. They're not recognized. They don't get those social services and the support that they need. Well, guess how that's distributed? It's distributed by who is where and where the population is. So if you don't send in those numbers, that will affect the numbers from Alberta. So basically, you're cutting your nose off in spite of your face. So, just fill it out. Today is the soft deadline, as they call it, a reference date. It is mandatory to fill out. StatsCan is going to follow up if you haven't filled it out, and they'll send you a couple of letters. They can come to the door, knock on your door, or phone you as well. They're probably going to start gearing that up as we get a little further into the summer. There can be fines up to $500, but it's ridiculous. It's very easy to do. Fill it out. It doesn't ask you, too much, too deep of information. 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

0: You ever wonder what Ella Langley is thinking about before she steps on stage? Well, let me tell you. She told CountryNow.com that the last thing she does before she steps on the stage is say a prayer that she's going to go out and show the gifts that she's been given and be proud of the work that her and her team have put together to make Ella Langley what she is.
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on this sunny Tuesday. It is the morning drive. It's Dan Pollard with you on the new K Country 93.7, today's best country. Just trying to figure out if I happen to win the Catch the Ace lottery this week, what would I do with it? Over $114,000 in the kitty. That is the estimate for this week. And we got 12 cards left, so the odds getting better that someone is going to find the ace this week. Last week, Christine Gardner found the ace of hearts in envelope number 45, did win $3,335 for the weekly prize. So you got to think, I mean, the weekly prize with the many tickets are being sold, it's got to be over $3,000 again. Maybe it'll even hit $4,000 just to win the weekly prize. And maybe, yeah, you know, combine that, 114, 120, yeah, you're getting up to $120,000. Possibly. You got to buy the tickets, though. That's the thing. Got to buy the tickets. And if you want to buy them online, don't forget, you can do that by going to the Hospice Georgina website. And that is hospicegeorgina.com. And then just click on the lottery button. On our Facebook page today, we've got a fun Tuesday meme for you. Also, we have that Mindbender question. And today's deals with washing or the lack of washing. 36% of people wear this multiple times before washing it. What do you think it is? I've already seen the answer. Somebody said jeans. That's a bone of contention for Jody with me, because I tend to wear my jeans more than a few days in a row. And she says, yeah, but they lose the shape and you should really be washing them. And like, well, how many pairs of jeans do I really need? Anyway, it's not a huge bone of contention, but it's just something that comes up from time to time. And maybe that is your answer. What do you think it is? I'm not going to tell you what the answer is until tomorrow, but you can let us know what you think at K Country 93.7 FM. And the answer to yesterday's question, according to a survey of mothers by Cheapism, it is the worst Mother's Day gift. Not a lot of thought going into this one. It is cleaning supplies. As I said earlier, if you want to make that a gift, then you take those cleaning supplies and you do the cleaning. Not just for one day. I'm going to do a couple of weeks and extend Mother's Day as a gift.

0: Something my dad used to say. You'd be amazed where he said that boot was going.
1: From sunset drives to barn dances, country music tells your story. 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

0: Yeah, it is sunshine. 7:34, a beautiful start to the day. Lots of sunshine. A little more cloud as we get into the afternoon, but a high of 13 degrees. So a little bit warmer than it was. We head toward the weekend. We're looking at some 20s. Yeah. And it does look like hopefully things hold off on Saturday. Friday looking like a great day, and looks like some shower activity possible on Saturday. But it might not be until later, and it is just a possibility at this point, according to the Weather Network. And same story, Sunday looks like a pretty good day in the 20s, and Monday the potential for some thunderstorm activity in the afternoon, but just the potential at this point. And a long-range forecast, but we'll take the positives that we can see so far. Doing some research, because on Family Fun Day, we are going to be busy. Family Fun Day is all part of National Public Works Week. And once again this year, and I think this might be the third or fourth year we've been part of this with York Region, the York Regional Public Works Operational Center is going to be hosting a Family Fun Day. It's free, as well as the paramedic services, their headquarters, which are right next door. It's at 80 and 90 Bales Avenue in East Gwillimbury. It's just off of Davis Drive and Woodbine. And a ton of things that they put forward for the kids, and for kids like me, the adult kids, hands-on activities. You can get up into a lot of the vehicles, and the folks who actually run those vehicles are there to answer any questions. And you know, it is interesting getting that perspective, especially if you're a driver and you're stuck behind a snowplow and you're going, oh man, you know, come on, I want to get going, I got to get to work. I think it gives you a true perspective of what they go through on a daily basis. You get up into one of those machines and you realize all the blind spots that they deal with, and all everything that they have to deal with as far as other vehicles around them and just trying to clear the roads. And you might give them a little more headway when you understand that. And it's a perfect opportunity to check out all these vehicles and how they work and what is done on a daily basis. So that's the Family Fun Day for York Region, part of National Public Works Week, coming up Saturday, May 23rd. And we'll be there for a little while, and enjoying all the different activities that are going to be going on. And again, bottom line, and it is free.
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0: Yeah, that's what the Blue Jays season's feeling like this so far this year. Oh, man. Tell you, the Prairie State's there for you at 7:46. Yeah, I mean, it's a high expectation for a baseball team after making it to the World Series. And you do really realize how much really went the Jays' way last year to make it as far as they did. Managing to bounce back from some injuries, but nothing like this year. This has been crazy. They get one guy back, and then he's back on the injured list. Addison Barger comes back after missing some 30 days, 29 days, I think it was, with an ankle injury, and then plays one game. Great game. You know, it was okay at bat. But an amazing throw from the outfield, and I don't know if that was the reason that he's injured his elbow, but he's got elbow inflammation and now on the 10-day injured list. So makes it back for one game, and it just seems to be one of those seasons. The Jays came up short last night, 8-5, losing to Tampa as they opened up a three-game series. So maybe they bounce back tonight, and Kevin Gausman was on the mound, who's been one of their strongest pitchers, if not their strongest pitcher. He had a career highlight. He struck out a number of batters, a couple of batters, and ended up with 2,000 Ks and above for his career. So 90th on the all-time list, but also allowed 7 runs and 10 hits over 4 2/3 innings of work. And the Jays' season continues to scuffle along. Maybe they'll get it right tonight. They're back at it again at the Rogers Center this evening against the Tampa Bay Devil Rays.
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2: Still typical volume on the southbound 404. A bit of it between Davis Drive and St. John's Side Road. Elgin Mills to 16th beginning to see volume as well. And then it's quite heavy from Finch to the DVP at this point. Highway 48 continuing to impress, however, with no problems or slowdowns, and things still moving well on Highway 47 in or out of Uxbridge, though we are expecting to see some delays as the morning progresses. If you spot something else, tell us toll-free at 1-833-NOW-SLOW. 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And that's the latest traffic. I'm Spencer Costin.
0: Looking at good service on the Richmond Hill, Barrie, and Stouffville lines. No delays reported there this morning. We got sunshine to start off and sunshine through the rest of the day, but still that yellow advisory for frost. So there is a potential for a little bit of frost here this morning because temperature did drop off. We were sitting at 2 degrees, dropped down to 1. The good news is it's back up again and currently sitting at 3 degrees. Now, we are looking at a high of 13 degrees later on this afternoon, so it will be a little bit warmer than it was yesterday. It's currently 2 degrees in Barrie, 2 in Newmarket, 1 in Orillia, and 2 degrees in both Uxbridge and Holland Landing.
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1: From the Skywards News Center, I'm Rafael Torres. Fire officials are marking Home Fire Sprinkler Week by reminding residents that home sprinkler systems can stop a fire in less than 90 seconds, helping reduce injuries, save lives, and limit property damage. Officials say every new home built is an opportunity to improve community fire safety through the installation of residential sprinkler systems. Residents are encouraged to learn more about the benefits of home fire sprinklers during this week's awareness campaign. The Northern York Self-Simcoe Ontario Health Team is partnering with the Town of Georgina to invite residents to take part in a free virtual health education session later this month. A bone health and fracture prevention workshop will be held online Wednesday, May 20th from 6:30 to 8 p.m. with experts from the Center of Arthritis Excellence sharing practical advice on maintaining bone health and reducing the risk of fractures. More information and registration details are available through the Northern York Self-Simcoe Ontario Health Team website. The town of East Gwillimbury is reminding residents that road maintenance responsibilities are shared between the municipality and York Region under the area's two-tier government system. York Region maintains major roads such as Leslie Street, Second Concession, and McCowan Road, while East Gwillimbury crews handle local roads and services, including pothole repairs, pavement resurfacing, seasonal restrictions, drainage maintenance, safety inspections, and road construction management. More information and a map of regional roads in East Gwillimbury is visible on the town's website. From the Skywards News Center, I'm Rafael Torres.
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2: We have a frost advisory in effect. Today we warm up to a high of 13 with sunny skies. Overnight tonight we have a low of 5 with a 40% chance of rain and the risk of a thunderstorm. Tomorrow a high of 14 with a chance of showers and the risk of a thunderstorm. Overnight we have a low of 7 with a 40% chance of showers. And Thursday, cloudy with a high of 14. Overnight a low of 8 with cloudy periods. 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
5: Another check on the 404 headed southbound. There's a little volume between Davis Drive and St. John's Side Road, but most of that volume has shifted further south and now slows you as you get down below the Stovall Road area and will be clearing around 16th. You'll find things moving better until you get down to Finch, but from there to the DVP is still quite heavy. Highway 48 moving well this morning and still not really seeing any delays at all on Highway 47 in or out of Uxbridge, despite the fact that we do have those lane reductions in place now. If you do spot something else, tell us toll free at 1-833-NOW-SLOW. Looking for a little excitement? Raft the Ottawa River with Wilderness Tours. All the excitement you can handle from mild to wild, ages 5 and up. WildernessTours.com. And that's the latest traffic. I'm Spencer Costin.
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1: Have you ever wanted to name a cow? 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Oh, yeah, stay tuned. Very moving. 8:07 on the drive.

0: it's summer yet, but we're talking about fall fair here. Good morning. It is 8:10. It's the morning drive with Dan on the new K Country 93.7, today's best country. It does feel like fall, though. It's chilly out there. We're sitting around 3 degrees right now, getting up to a high later today of 13. So this is involving the Beaverton Fall Fair. So it's a fun thing, especially for the kids. There's a new calf that was born at Cedarback Farm. So the farm has teamed up with the Beaverton Fall Fair, and they said, okay, well, why don't we name the new calf? And all you have to do is go to their original post. It's on their Facebook page, Beaverton Fall Fair, and you can check out the rules. Here's one thing. The name has to start with the letter P, since 1926 is the year of the P for cattle names. Contest is closing at the end of this month, May 31st, so lots of time to get your names in. Get the kids involved in this one. And if you are chosen as the winner, then you're going to win a free Beaverton Fall Fair pass. The calf, and Mum Carmel are also going to be at the fair, so you get a chance to actually see the calf that you name. And they've got a cow patty bingo game that they're going to be involved in. Oh, man, I tell you, there are many mornings that we wake up and I think we're all involved in a cow patty bingo game. And here's what's happening, Georgina. It is Emergency Preparedness Week. Learn how to build a 72-hour emergency kit and keep your family ready before a disaster strikes. If you need more information, you can check out the federal website, checkcanada.ca. Nominations are open for the 2026 municipal election. Candidates can file a nomination for an office on Georgina Town Council or as a school board trustee. And Georgina, of course, has some great events coming up. Celebrate Youth Week. Come out for the Mother's Day swim at the Merck and the Leisure Pool, or check out the annual swap and sell and e-waste event scheduled for the Ice Palace. More information at georgina.ca. So much to see, so much to do. It's all here in Georgina.
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There's Gretchen Wilson. It is 8:19, getting things kicked up a notch or two here on a Tuesday morning. So are you a Wordle player? I know some people who play Wordle almost on a daily basis, and they compare notes of, you know, well, I did it in three lines, so I did four or whatever. It's a good word game. It's a fun one. Well, guess what? It's coming to television. Yes, you can credit Jimmy Fallon for that. The guy can smell some dough in this one. Jimmy Fallon is the executive producer, and Wordle will be taken from the New York Times and online onto to television sometime in the new year. It might be this year that they're going to actually hit the TV screens. But Wordle game show is going to be hosted by Savannah Guthrie. And as soon as we find out when it's going to be on, we will let you know. I know somebody really well who is going to want to know that. And no doubt that's what we'll be doing on some evenings, is watching that TV show. Check out our Facebook page today. Our Mindbender question for you. 36% of people wear this multiple times before washing it. What do you think it is? Leave your answers at K Country 93.7 FM. And the answer to yesterday's question, according to a survey, this is following up on Mother's Day, survey of mothers by Cheapism, this is the worst Mother's Day gift ever, ever, ever. What is it? If you did this, shame on you. Getting mom cleaning supplies for Mother's Day? Ooh. That's just not right. Nope. And enjoy the couch or the outdoors, for that matter. And if you did that, there's still time to get flowers or make dinner or use those utensils and clean the house yourself. Cody Johnson.

0: in a little bit of old school with Dwayne Yoakam. 8:29 here on the Morning Drive with Dan, the new K-Country 93.7, today's best country. Big star in the 80s. And the owner, or the producer, I guess. We'll call him the producer of 10 studio albums and still getting it done. Touring around the U.S. later on this month, May 21st in Lynchburg, Virginia. And producing not only albums, but he also has a child, Emily Joyce, his wife, and Dwight welcoming in child Dalton, Lauren Yoakam, in August of 2020. So he's 6 years old now. Yoakam is now 69, proving that vitamins do work.
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0: Dan Hardy, known as Hardy. 847, it is the Morning Drive with Dan on the New K Country. 93.7, today's best country. You know, I am buoyed by all these latest pieces of research into drinking coffee that say it's a good thing. Some of the latest stuff saying the polyphenols that are in coffee, not only do we get the wake up from the caffeine, but the polyphenols also support brain and immune health. So when I down that third cup of coffee this morning, just looking after my brain.
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3: Southbound 404 volume really starts around just below Stouffville Road. It will be clearing as you get down below 16th, and then it gets much heavier between Finch and the DVP. Looking once again on Highway 48, still not seeing any problems or slowdowns there. And on Highway 47, traffic continuing to impress and is moving well in and out of Uxbridge. If you spot something else, tell us toll-free at 1-833-NOW-SLOW. 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And that's the latest traffic. I'm Spencer Costin.
0: Taking a look at GO Transit this morning, it looks like we've got good service on all three lines. The Richmond Hill line just reporting in, and it does look like good service here. Also for Barrie and Stouffville as well. So we got sunshine this morning to start off, and we get plenty of sunshine through the rest of the morning into the afternoon. A little more cloud from time to time as we get into about 10 o'clock this morning, but nothing to worry about. It should be a pretty pleasant day. High near 13, so we are still below seasonal norms, but keep the fingers crossed. Right now, looking like we'll get all the way up to 21 degrees on Saturday as we head into that holiday weekend. Right now, outside the studios, it's still a chilly start to the day. We are sitting at 6 degrees, so at least we've warmed up 3 in the last half hour or so, and we're on that way to the high of 13. 5 degrees in Barrie and Newmarket. It is also 5 in Orillia, Uxbridge, and Holland Landing.
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1: Today we have sunny skies with a high of 13. Overnight tonight a low of 5 with a 40% chance of rain and the risk of a thunderstorm. Tomorrow a high of 14 with a 60% chance of showers and the risk of a thunderstorm. Overnight a low of 7 with a 40% chance of rain. And Thursday, cloudy with a high of 4, overnight a low of 8 with cloudy periods. 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

0: Megan Aroney won't be 6 months before she's out on tour. It is 9:02 here on The Morning Drive. It's Dan Pollard along with you in the new K Country 93.7. Today's Best Country here, Cloud 9 Tour, beginning shortly. And she just released this on TikTok. She had a chance to see what the stage is going to look like when she is on tour. And she's happy and actually kind of taken aback.
1: Holding your hand.
2: Nuh-uh.
1: Stars in my eyes.
2: Nuh-uh.
0: She's happy about it. Now, here's the thing. They didn't turn the camera around, so we can't really tell you what it looks like, but it should be quite the tour for Megan Aroney this summer. I talked about this story a little bit last week. Ortha Dairies is going to celebrate the Tragically Hip this year. They're making an ice cream actually made in Bob Cajun called the Tragically Chip ice cream, and it is going to be made up of maple whiskey, dark chocolate chunks, and black cherry ripple, and they say it'll be out on sale June 22nd. So that's a cool way to pay tribute to the Tragically Hip with her own ice cream, the Tragically Chip. So I thought about it. Is there a country artist who kind of, you know, very Canadian? Gord Bamford came to mind. I thought, okay, so what kind of ice cream would you use? Well, you got to go through his catalog, right? You look for some songs, and I'm thinking, okay, ice cream, breakfast beer. I guess you could do that. Maybe something like beer, caramel, coffee cream, and vanilla. Sounds like it could be interesting. I'm not sure it would work or not, but definitely says Gord Bamford. Or we'll just call the ice cream. Is it Friday yet? Especially heading to a long weekend. Max McNown, 904. Love

why did I get so L-U?

0: Well, Morgan Wallen back on stage, and kind of interesting because he is going to be back in the area where he had his last newsmaking controversy. He's at Ole Miss, and some folks are already making some jokes. He was arrested on 3 felony charges for allegedly tossing a chair off a roof in a bar in downtown Nashville. Last April, he was set to play at the Vaught Hemingway Stadium in Oxford, Mississippi, but canceled minutes before showtime. He said he lost his voice, but a lot of people were speculating that it might have been alcohol related. And a couple of weeks later, he did fully apologize. So he is back at it again. And I'm sure folks are just going to take in all the great music from Morgan Wallen when he does hit the stage later on tonight. 9:14 coming up. We've got some, Brett Kissel for you and John Morgan and Jason Eldeen.
1: 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I'm Sam Hudson, and that's what's happening, South Lake.
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1: John Morgan, Jason Aldean, Friends Like That, 918. You know, one of the good friends for Jason Aldean is somebody by the name of Luke Bryan, and Aldean just released his 12th studio album. The title track is Songs About Us, and it just happens to be a duet with his longtime friend, Luke Bryan. He said just it was a natural, and they really, really wanted to put it together. And for the first time, they performed it in front of 63,000 fans at Sanford Stadium, and just rocked the place completely. What a great combination, though, Jason Aldean and Luke Bryan, a song that you will hear here on the radio station as well. Check out our Facebook page. Got a couple of things going on, including the Mindbender. 36% of people will wear this multiple times before washing it. So it's wearable, it's clothes. What do you think it is? Leave your answers at K Country 93.7 FM. And the answer to yesterday's question, according to a survey of mums, following up on Mother's Day, these mums say, this survey, by the way, done by Cheapism, but these mums saying that this is the worst Mother's Day gift. I can't believe somebody would actually do this, but apparently a lot of them do. They give their moms cleaning supplies. Ooh. That would make it a difficult rest of the year, wouldn't it? Fred Kissel, 919 on the drive.

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1: There's Parmalee. And just about time to wrap things up. As a matter of fact, it is time to wrap things up. The morning drive is just about to end here. We've got a gorgeous day ahead. A little cool still at 13 degrees, but you know what? We'll take it. I'll take it with the sunshine. We were doing some stuff the other day, and the sun disappeared behind the clouds. And it was, wow, it was like 5 degrees difference. So we'll definitely take the sun, and it will get up to 13, so that's a little warmer than it was yesterday. So I'll be busy tonight. I'll be watching the hockey game. Montreal Canadiens with a chance to take a 3-1 series lead in their series against the Buffalo Sabres. I don't know, I think they can do it. You know what? They've been looking pretty good, picking up a win in game number 3 the other night. So and it is interesting when you look at it, because I was looking at, you know, these on this date, and it goes back to 1968 on May 11th. So yesterday, May 11th, 1968, the Montreal Canadiens won the Stanley Cup. They're now just in the second round of the Cup. Of course, that's back in the day of the original 12, past the original 6. But yeah, they actually won the Cup. Maybe this year they add another Cup to the 25 that they won in the past. On our Facebook page today, don't forget our Mindbender question. 36% of people wear this multiple times before washing it. A lot of answers that are possible. Let us know what you think it is by leaving your answer at K-Country 93.7 FM. Yesterday's answer, according to a survey of mothers by Cheapism, this is the worst thing that they can get for a Mother's Day gift, and that is cleaning supplies. I can't believe somebody would actually think about that. As much as, you know, even if mom enjoyed cleaning supplies for Mother's Day, apparently that has happened in the past. Well, it is time to head out. Before we do that, just a quick country music note. Megan Patrick is canceling her summer tour dates. You may remember back in March we mentioned that she had announced her pregnancy, married to Mitchell Tenpenny. Apparently, just more complications, or it's not exactly going the way she thought it might. She said originally, you know what, I thought I can just go at this and I won't have to slow down. Well, she was mistaken, and she is going to slow down. Nothing major, but she says baby comes first, and that will be the case this summer. So she is canceling those tour dates. Still lots of great music from Megan Patrick, though, and we'll keep playing it. How about right now? Safe place to break. 9:48. Have yourself a great day.

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1: Today we have sunny skies with a high of 13. Overnight tonight a low of 5 with a 40% chance of rain and the risk of a thunderstorm. Tomorrow a high of 14 with a 60% chance of showers and the risk of a thunderstorm. Overnight a low of 7 with a 40% chance of rain. And Thursday, cloudy with a high of 4, overnight a low of 8 with cloudy periods. 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
1: Today we have sunny skies with a high of 13. Overnight tonight, a low of 5 with a 40% chance of rain and the risk of a thunderstorm. Tomorrow, a high of 14 with a 60% chance of showers and the risk of a thunderstorm. Overnight, a low of 7 with a 40% chance of rain. And Thursday, cloudy with a high of 4. Overnight, a low of 8 with cloudy periods. 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

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When it's last call and they kick us out the door. It's getting kind of late, but the ladies want some more. Oh my, good Lord.

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1: 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I'm Sam Hudson, and that's what's happening, South Lake.
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1: Today we have sunny skies with a high of 13. Overnight tonight a low of 5 with a 40% chance of rain and the risk of a thunderstorm. Tomorrow a high of 14 with a 60% chance of showers and the risk of a thunderstorm. Overnight a low of 7 with a 40% chance of rain. And Thursday, cloudy with a high of 4, overnight a low of 8 with cloudy periods. 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
1: Today we have sunny skies with a high of 13. Overnight tonight a low of 5 with a 40% chance of rain and the risk of a thunderstorm. Tomorrow a high of 14 with a 60% chance of showers and the risk of a thunderstorm. Overnight a low of 7 with a 40% chance of rain. And Thursday, cloudy with a high of 4. Overnight a low of 8 with cloudy periods. 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
1: Today we have sunny skies with a high of 13. Overnight tonight a low of 5 with a 40% chance of rain and the risk of a thunderstorm. Tomorrow a high of 14 with a 60% chance of showers and the risk of a thunderstorm. Overnight a low of 7 with a 40% chance of rain. And Thursday, cloudy with a high of 4, overnight a low of 8 with cloudy periods. 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
1: Overnight.

0: Tonight, we have a low of 5 with a 40% chance of rain and the risk of a thunderstorm. Tomorrow, a high of 14 with a 60% chance of showers and the risk of a thunderstorm. Overnight, a low of 7 with a 40% chance of rain. And Thursday, a high of 14 with a 30% chance of showers. Overnight, we have a low of 8 with cloudy periods. Weather is brought to you by SMB Keswick Motors, serving Georgina since 1972 from the corner of Queensway and Glenwoods. Tell them Big Daddy sent you. And that's your K-Country weather. I'm Antonia Altamonte.
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2: It's slow going out there this afternoon. Northbound on the 404 from Bloomington Side Road up to Aurora Side Road. That's because we have construction in the right-hand lane. Southbound on the 404, a bit slow going from Shepherd to the 401. Things are looking pretty good on the 407. So far this afternoon, no issues on 48 through Stouffville and Ballantrae up towards Georgina. Highway 12's in great shape, and we do have some highway maintenance on Highway 47 between Goodwood and Regional Road 30. It's not causing any delays at the moment. 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That's latest traffic. I'm Alexis Deary.
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0: to take a moment to thank each and every one of our nurses out there. We know that the healthcare system would not survive without the care of our nurses. So you are recognized and very much appreciated. It's Elle on the UK Country. And if you're a nurse, you know these answers. So I am going to quiz you and see how knowledgeable you are. And if you would even make it as being a nurse right now. Okay, so what is the normal human body temperature in Celsius? This is something nurses know. The answer there is 37 degrees. What does ICU stand for in hospitals? Now, if you've been into a hospital, you probably should know this one. Intensive care unit. All right, how about this medical term? BP, do you know what that stands for? Because every nurse out there does. And the answer is blood pressure. And finally, what is the most common hospital-acquired infection? Oh, this one is a good one. Are you ready for it? UTI, urinary tract infection. Try to remember some of these because one of them is going to be a K-quiz question in the 5 o'clock hour.
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2: It's slow going already. Northbound on the 404 past Bloomington Side Road to Aurora Side Road, we have the right-hand lane taken out with construction. Southbound on the 404 is filling in from Shepherd to the 401. 407 in both directions looks pretty good. I'm not spotting any issues on the 412 as well as on Highway 12 past 7A out towards Wick. Things are looking good on 48 through Stouffville up towards Georgina, and the rest of the regional roads are in pretty good shape. We do have some construction on Highway 47 between Goodwood and Regional Road 30. It's not causing any delays. Feel the summer heat with Boots and Hearts featuring the Jonas Brothers, the Chicks, Rascal Flatts, and more. 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That's latest traffic. I'm Alexis Deary.
3: 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I'm Sam Hudson, and that's what's happening, South Lake.
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1: Do you watch American Idol? Well, whether you do or not, I think we're going to hear Hannah Harper in our future. She has a style of country music, bluegrass, and gospel in her voice, and she was influenced by artists like Dolly Parton and Shania Twain. So we might be hearing more of Hannah Harper very soon. She is a Missouri-born country girl. She's 25 years old, a mother of three, and you might remember her from her audition. I certainly do. She came in and moved the judges, obviously moved Carrie Underwood to tears, but she sang her own song called String Cheese, and it's about motherhood and some struggles she faced with postpartum depression. So that is Hannah Harper, the newest winner of American Idol.
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0: Riley Green change my mind, and he can sure change my mind on watching The Voice again, because he's going to be a judge next season with Adam Levine and Kelly Clarkson, and I think I might start watching, at least watching a couple of episodes. Also, May 22nd, someone's getting a new bar in Nashville, and that is Kane Brown. It is opening May 22nd, Kane Brown's on Broadway, and it will have four levels and a large stage. I will have to check that out next time I'm there. Coming up after the break, Kane Brown, Woman, is on the way.
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2: It's slow going northbound on the 404 through Major Mac. Again, slows through Bloomington Side Road. We have construction in the right-hand lane. Southbound on the 404 slows from Finch to the 401. 407 looks pretty good in both directions. No issues to report. Volume through Baldwin. Highway 12 looks pretty good, and we do have some construction on 47. It is between Goodwood and Regional Road 30. It's not causing any delays. The rest of the regional roads look pretty good. Live your best life around the campfire. 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That's the latest traffic. I'm Alexis Deary.
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1: Overnight tonight, we have a low of 5 with a 40% chance of rain and the risk of a thunderstorm. Tomorrow, a high of 14 with a 60% chance of showers and the risk of a thunderstorm. Overnight, a low of 7 with a 40% chance of rain. And Thursday, a high of 14 with a 30% chance of showers. Overnight, we have a low of 8 with cloudy periods. Weather is brought to you by S&B Keswick Motors, serving Georgina since 1972 from the corner of Queensway and Glenwoods. Tell them Big Daddy sent you. And that's your K-Country weather. I'm Antonia Altamonte.
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2: It's slow going northbound on the 404 past the 407 to Major Mac. Again, slows through Bloomington Side Road where we have construction in the right-hand lane. Beyond that, it's a bit slow going as you approach Woodbine. Southbound on the 404, heavy going from Finch to the 401. So far, the 407's in great shape. Both directions, no issues on the 412. Highway 12 looks pretty good up past Wick and Sutherland up towards Brecon. No problems to report on 48 or the York-Durham line, and the rest of the regional roads are looking pretty good. In town, in Stouffville, Keswick, and Georgina, we have no problems to report. 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That's VRTU.ca. That's latest traffic. I'm Alexis Deary.
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0: is almost here and the weather is looking fantastic. I'm seeing a high of 17 degrees and a mix of sun and cloud on Friday. Saturday's straight sun, a high of 23. So make your plans for the Saturday. Sunday, 19, cloudy. Monday, a risk of thunderstorms, but still a high of 26. I will take it. This might be the best weather I've seen in a long time for our May 2 4 long weekend, but we can't jinx it yet because it's only Tuesday and we know how the weather changes here in Canada. We can be in shorts in the morning and wearing winter coats by night. Nobody knows. Also, we've got a really cool contest from Camp Canada RV, and I will tell you all about it. So if you're into camping, listen up because that's coming up next.
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2: It's slow going northbound on the 404 past the 407. A major Mac again as you approach Bloomington Side Road up to Aurora Side Road. Southbound on the 404, heavy going from Finch to the 401. 412's in pretty good shape. 407 eastbound starting to fill in through the 412. Highway 12 looks pretty good on your way past 7A. 7A out to Port Perry is moving at the limit. No issues on Brock Road out to Coppins Corners. We do have some construction. Highway 47 between Goodwood and Regional Road 30. It's not causing any delay. 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That's latest traffic. I'm Alexis Deary.
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0: If you are a big fan of camping, there is a giveaway happening right now at Camp Canada RV. 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

0: John Party headlining Misty City Music Festival September 18th to 20th this year. And Brooks and Dunn are going to be there. Same with Jake Owen, Dustin Lynch. And it is an incredible festival. I got to go last year, actually. And it is one you don't want to miss. And with that said, you guys, we do have tickets to Misty City Music Festival. And because the long weekend is coming up, I feel like I need to do a contest for our very first giveaway. So I am going to plan that out. And on Friday, I'm going to tell you what we're going to do to give away these tickets to Misty City Music Festival. It's Elle on the Rodeo.
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3: It's slow going northbound on the 404 past the 407 to Major Mac. Again, slows as you approach Bloomington up to Aurora Side Road. We have construction in the right-hand lane. Southbound on the 404 filling in steals to the 401. Volume eastbound on the 407 through the 412. As well, we have volume on 48 through Baldwin in both directions. We have some construction on 47 between Goodwood and Regional Road 30, not causing too much of a delay. In town in Stouffville, Uxbridge, and Keswick, we have no collisions to report. 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That's latest traffic. I'm Alexis Deary.
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1: Overnight tonight, we have a low of 5 with a 40% chance of rain and the risk of a thunderstorm. Tomorrow, a high of 14 with a 60% chance of showers and the risk of a thunderstorm. Overnight, a low of 7 with a 40% chance of rain. And Thursday, a high of 14 with a 30% chance of showers. Overnight, we have a low of 8 with cloudy periods. Weather is brought to you by SMB Keswick Motors, serving Georgina since 1972 from the corner of Queensway and Glenwoods. Tell them Big Daddy sent you. And that's your K-Country weather. I'm Antonia Altamonte.
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2: Looks pretty good so far out there this afternoon. Just the usual volume northbound on the 404 slows as you approach the 407 up to Major Mac. Again, slows through Bloomington up towards Aurora Side Road. We have construction in the right-hand lane. And beyond that, a bit of volume as you reach Woodbine. Southbound on the 404, heavy going, steals to the 401. We have volume eastbound on the 407 through the 412. 412 is looking pretty good. No problems on Highway 12 as you make your way past Sunderland out towards Brecon. 7A runs well in towards Port Perry. We do have the usual volume at Scugog and Simcoe. Things in town in Uxbridge are looking pretty good. And we do have some construction on Highway 47 between Goodwood and Regional Road 30. It's not causing any delays. 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That's latest traffic. I'm Alexis Deary.
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0: Bottle, the original from David Lee Murphy. I don't know if you've heard the Jason Aldean cover on this song, but he did put it on his latest album, and it sounds great. Some really disturbing news happened this Saturday. Chase Matthews' bandmate was arrested after his show. Basically, Carson Richards, who is part of the band, is 22 years old, and he was arrested for two counts of incest involving a person under 18. And I don't even want to read any more of this. It's really disturbing. Chase Matthew even put out a statement on his Instagram saying that the situation has been the most shocking and heartbreaking experience. He said when he first heard the allegations, he was sick to his stomach. Yeah, I would say so as well. And he wants everyone to know that he would never associate himself with a person who is capable of something like that. Obviously, he didn't know. Something else that is new, Megan Patrick had to cancel her tour, and that is to focus on her pregnancy and having a healthy pregnancy. So obviously, there was a little bit of a scare there, and she did reveal that she had a previous miscarriage. So yes, at this point, focusing on your pregnancy is the most important thing. Coming up after the break, I will play you some Megan Patrick right here.
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3: It's heavy going northbound on the 404, approaching the 407 to Major Mac. Again, slows from Bloomington off and on to Aurora Side Road. We have the right-hand lane taken out with construction. Southbound on the 404 slows from Steeles to the 401. Usual volume eastbound on the 407 through the 412. Highway 12's in great shape. No problems to report on the rest of the regional roads. York-Durham line looks pretty good. No problems on Lake Ridge out to Dagmar, Brock Road to Coppins Corners, or Concession Road 9 out towards Claremont. 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That's latest traffic. I'm Alexis Deary.
4: 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I'm Sam Hudson, and that's what's happening, South Lake.
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0: What is the most popular cereal? Well, the one that I just ate last night didn't make the top three most popular cereals, but I still love it. I had a bowl of mini wheats, but according to a new article by Yahoo, it didn't cut the list. In third place is Cheerios, which I kind of find boring. In second place is Rice Krispies, which was my grandma's favorite. I feel like if you add a tablespoon of sugar, that one's pretty good. And the number one most popular cereal right now, according to Yahoo, is Fruit Loops. I haven't had a bowl of Fruit Loops in a very long time, but when I was a kid, those were really good. I also loved Corn Pops, even though they kind of shred the roof of my mouth. It's all on the UK country. Get yourself a bowl of cereal. Have a great night, you guys, and meet me right back here tomorrow on the rodeo.
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2: We've got new problems out there this afternoon. Eastbound on the 407 approaching Thixon, a collision in the right-hand lane. It is backed up from the 412 over towards that point. Usual volume northbound on the 404 from Steeles up to Major Mac. Again, slows through Gormley up to Aurora Side Road where we have construction in the right-hand lane. Southbound on the 404 heavy going from the 407 down to the 401. We have no issues to report on 48, just a bit of volume through Baldwin. Everything's looking pretty good on the rest of the regional roads. York-Durham line's in good shape. No problems on 39 to Zephyr or Ravenshoe out towards Eudora. Fiji Airways flight deals fly from Toronto to Fiji via Vancouver from $1,739 return. 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That's the latest traffic. I'm Alexis Deary.
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1: Overnight tonight, we have a low of 5 with a 40% chance of rain and the risk of a thunderstorm. Tomorrow, a high of 14 with a 60% chance of showers and the risk of a thunderstorm. Overnight, a low of 7 with a 40% chance of rain. And Thursday, a high of 14 with a 30% chance of showers. Overnight, we have a low of 8 with cloudy periods. 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Tell them Big Daddy sent you. And that's your K-Country weather. I'm Antonia Altamonte.
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7: 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But don't wait. 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
1: Here's what's happening South Lake. 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Robin Ottolini is back home from Nashville and headlines Friday. 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I'm Sam Hudson, and that's what's happening, South Lake.
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Mr. C, knowing that he couldn't have the toy till his nuggets were gone. A green traffic light turned straight to red. I had